0: the first in Brothers Macrovich history. The camera fell off, but we didn't. What happened, A-Track?
1: You know what?
2: Real mixing. This is the pre-recorded sound.
0: The grooves were too strong. The room was shaking.
1: Girl, you know what?
0: The audience of zero in the studio was getting down. Too much energy in the mosh pit.
1: You know what?
0: The YouTube mosh pit. And yet we are here, the Brothers Macrovich. Let's get down. Come on.

Sometimes at night, the darkness and silence weighs on me. Peace frightens me. Perhaps I fear it most of all. I feel it's only a facade hiding the face of hell. I think of what's in store for my children tomorrow. The world will be wonderful, they say. But from whose viewpoint? We need to live in a state of suspended animation, like a work of art. In a state of enchantment.

Everybody sees me, but it's not that easy. Standing in the light field, standing in the light field, waiting for some action, waiting for some action. Oh, but why won't you come over here?

sir. I want to savor the infinite. I said, the freshness of falling apples reveals to us unfathomable secrets. You said, to feel the air draft, which sways the hanger. I said, that's fear, which comes to caress us. You said, I've already been afraid, frantically afraid. I refuse to open the window, to go through the door. I said.

Pete Yarn, All the Beauty and the Getting to the Bottom de Nicky Moss e Bandua com Barquinho. Ficamos com Echo and Bunnyman. Brussels is Haunted.

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1: Peace, yo, and welcome to Jazzmatazz, an experimental fusion of hip-hop and live jazz. 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Now, I've always thought of doing something like this, but I didn't want to do it unless it was going to be done right, know what I'm saying? Because hip-hop, rap music, it's real. It's musical, cultural expression based on reality. And at the same time, jazz is real and based on reality. So I want to let you know that it was indeed a blessing and of course a pleasure to work on such a project with so many amazing people. For instance, I got Donald Byrd, Roy Ayers, Lonnie Liston-Smith, Branford Marsalis, Ronnie Jordan, India Davenport, Courtney Pine, and MC Solar, all in the house.